0: Sorry to bother you. We've got a new number to reach us, so save this number. 1-844-963-ROCK. 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
7: Tonight will be partly cloudy with possible showers continuing throughout the evening, and we'll get down to a low of 10. Tomorrow we can expect some sunshine with a high of 19, and Tuesday cloudy with a high of 21. I'm Alyssa Brush. 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
7: Tonight will be partly cloudy with possible showers continuing throughout the evening, and we'll get down to a low of 10. Tomorrow we can expect some sunshine with a high of 19, and Tuesday cloudy with a high of 21. I'm Alyssa Brush. 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
5: Tonight will be partly cloudy with possible showers continuing throughout the evening, and we'll get down to a low of 10. Tomorrow we can expect some sunshine with a high of 19, and Tuesday cloudy with a high of 21. I'm Alyssa Brush. 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
4: Tonight will be partly cloudy with possible showers continuing throughout the evening, and we'll get down to a low of 10. Tomorrow we can expect some sunshine with a high of 19, and Tuesday cloudy with a high of 21. I'm Alyssa Brush. 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

0: Ontario? 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Because starting Monday, we're giving Leafs and Sens fans six chances a day to prove it. We're not telling you everything just yet, but trust us, the reward is worth battling for. 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
1: Today we'll have sunshine with increasing cloudiness late in the morning. High of 19. Tonight we'll have clear skies and get down to a low of 9. Tomorrow we can expect it to be cloudy with a high of 21. And Wednesday, sunshine with a high of 25. I'm Alyssa Brush. 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
3: Today we'll have sunshine with increasing cloudiness late in the morning, high of 19. Tonight we'll have clear skies and get down to a low of 9. Tomorrow we can expect it to be cloudy with a high of 21. And Wednesday, sunshine with a high of 25. I'm Alyssa Brush. 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
1: Today we'll have sunshine with increasing cloudiness late in the morning, high of 19. Tonight we'll have clear skies and get down to a low of 9. Tomorrow we can expect it to be cloudy with a high of 21. And Wednesday, sunshine with a high of 25. I'm Alyssa Brush. 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
1: Today we'll have sunshine with increasing cloudiness late in the morning. High of 19. Tonight we'll have clear skies and get down to a low of 9. Tomorrow we can expect it to be cloudy with a high of 21. And Wednesday, sunshine with a high of 25. I'm Alyssa Brush. 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
3: Today we'll have sunshine with increasing cloudiness late in the morning, high of 19. Tonight we'll have clear skies and get down to a low of 9. Tomorrow we can expect it to be cloudy with a high of 21. And Wednesday, sunshine with a high of 25. I'm Alyssa Brush. 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
6: Today we'll have sunshine with increasing cloudiness late in the morning, high of 19. Tonight we'll have clear skies and get down to a low of 9. Tomorrow we can expect it to be cloudy with a high of 21. And Wednesday, sunshine with a high of 25. I'm Alyssa Brush. 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

Northumberland's Classic Rock 107.9542 on your Monday morning. Hope you had a fantastic weekend, a second last weekend of summer. And we're heading to the last week of summer today with a sunny start to the day today. We will see increasing clouds later this morning. No mention of any rain, though. High today to reach just 20 degrees, clearing this evening. Low going down into the single digits. It's going to get down to 8 degrees tonight. And a good chance of showers tomorrow afternoon with the high reaching 21. Right now in Coburg, we are sitting at 13 degrees to start your day. And I was, as I was traveling around over the weekend, I really noticed a difference in different municipalities when it comes to election signs. Some municipalities covered in them, others have very few, if any at all. And it got me wondering, before the internet, signs helped get a candidate's name out there. But now, with Facebook, Instagram, websites, online advertising, I wonder, do candidates still need campaign signs, or has their time passed? Want to know, what's your take on this? Do you think campaign signs still serve a purpose? Join in the conversation on our X feed, TikTok, Facebook, or text me 1-844-963-ROCK. 844-963-7625. Almost did the old text line. 844-963-7625. Do you think election signs still serve a purpose? Let me know. Chris is coming up with the wake-up call. I got Blind Melon on the way, and here's Fleetwood Mac with The Chain. 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
1: Good morning. Increasing cloudiness today. We should see a high of 21 degrees. I'm Richard Evans. Here's what's happening in Northumberland. The town of Colebrook is planning sidewalk reconstruction at four locations, with construction potentially getting underway next summer. The work would include new concrete sidewalks and accessibility improvements on section of Heath Street, University Avenue East, and Monroe Street. Construction is expected to begin in summer 2027, pending town budget approval. Volunteers are being invited to help clean up cigarette butts along Colebrook Waterfront in Victoria Park. The town of Colebrook and A Greener Future are holding a cigarette litter cleanup Saturday, September 19th from 11 a.m. to 1 p.m. Volunteers will meet at the marina office at 103 3rd Street, where gloves, buckets, and garbage grabbers will be provided. Kids are back to school in full force and need full bellies to learn. Executive Director at Fair Share Food Banks, Megan Flindle, says back to school time students need rise.
2: That's because, the trend across Ontario is more than 30% of food bank clients are kids under the age of 18. So we do try to provide granola bars, fruit cups, applesauce.
1: Flindle also says donations of non-perishable food items like milk and cheese are needed at this time of year as well. Ukrainian President Volodymyr Zelensky made a brief stop in North Bay Friday, where he met Ukrainian fighter pilots training in Canada. Zelensky said the pilots are preparing to fly modern jets, including F-16s and Gripens. He also thanked Canada for supporting Ukraine, as dozens of people gathered at the airport to welcome him and his wife, Olena Zelensky. In sports this past Friday, it was Coburg Cougars 5, Aurora 2. A couple of scores out of the CFL: Toronto beat Ottawa 26-23, Winnipeg over Saskatchewan 19-6, and Edmonton beat Calgary 53-16. In Major League Baseball, Toronto beat Baltimore 8-1. The Jays are one game back of Cleveland for the final wildcard spot in the American League. I'm Richard Evans with the news that keeps you connected to where you live. Northumberland's three-day weather next.
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3: Increasing cloudiness today. We should reach a high of 21 degrees. For tonight, partly cloudy. Fog patches developing overnight, a low of 9. For Tuesday, a mix of sun and cloud and a high of 22. And for Wednesday, cloudy and a high of 26. Right now, it's 13 degrees. Today's UV index is 5 or moderate. 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
4: And good morning. It is 6:06. Welcome to Monday, kicking off the final week of summer for 2026. And we're doing with a contest announcement coming up at 7:30 this morning. I'll give you all the details, let you know when you can start playing, and I'll tell you, you won't have to wait long at all. Also going to have a conversation coming up after 8 o'clock with Rhonda Cunningham, Executive Director of the Northumberland Hills Hospital Foundation. Rhonda's going to join me to talk about their new fundraiser, Stronger Together, Stay Abreast. We'll tee up this weekend's Port Hope Fall Fair. We'll play World's Hardest Trivia. And what's your take today talking about election signs, campaign signs? Has their time come and gone? Before the internet, you know, signs help get candidates' names out there, but now there's the internet, Facebook, Instagram, websites, online advertising. 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

Rock 107.9 ELO. There is Evil Woman at 6:14 on your Monday morning. Again, hope you had a fantastic weekend. It was a busy weekend in Northumberland County. And this coming weekend, the final weekend of summer, it's going to be another busy one as well. Of course, the Port Hope Fall Fair takes over the fairgrounds. This runs from Thursday night through Sunday. Lots going on there. Rides, the demo derby, lots of action, truck and tractor pull. In Coburg, the monthly artisan market returns on Saturday morning to the farmer's market. Victoria Hall is hosting Zedd, the Led Zeppelin Love-In on Saturday night, and the 70s rock show on Sunday. And then, of course, farmer's markets right across Northumberland County. Lots of reasons to get out and enjoy a September weekend. And again, the final weekend of summer. More on the Port Hope Fall Fair coming up as we go through this morning. What's your take today? We're talking about campaign signs with the advent of the internet and social media, online advertising. Do you think they're still needed? Campaign signs, are they still needed? 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Coming up, a look at what's coming up in the next 48 hours in Northumberland. Got Brian and Tina on the way, and here's Nirvana. 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
1: Good morning. It's Brandon Rushton. Here is a quick snapshot of what's happening around town for the next 48 hours. 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I'm Brandon Rushton, and that's what's happening around town.
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11: Increasing cloudiness today. We should reach a high of 21 degrees. For tonight, partly cloudy. Fog patches developing overnight, a low of 9. For Tuesday, a mix of sun and cloud and a high of 22. And for Wednesday, cloudy and a high of 26. Right now, it's 13 degrees. Today's UV index is 5 or moderate. 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

0: Classic Rock 107.9 with the band and the weight. It is 6:31. Good morning. Happy Monday. Richard Evans, happy Monday.
1: Good morning, York. Happy Monday to you, sir.
0: I hope you had a fantastic weekend.
1: Absolutely. Every weekend's a good weekend.
0: Every weekend's a good weekend, yeah. Yeah, cannot complain, that's for sure. One thing I noticed driving around this weekend is in some municipalities, especially in Brighton, like where I am, not seeing any campaign signs. We got an election coming up in a month and a half. Right? Or just over a month and a half. And I'm wondering, got me thinking about this, because some municipalities have tons. Back in the day, I guess when these first came out, it was just to get your name out, name recognition, right?
1: Yeah, that I'm seeing the same thing, York, and here in Coburg as well. And I honestly think that it has a lot to do with social media, being the fact that that's where people are really going for their information. And quite frankly, I find these signs a little bit of an eyesore. You know, you get these areas where there's city property and there'd be seven or eight of them, and sometimes the same candidate's got three of them there.
0: Right.
1: I mean, it's unreasonable, right?
0: So I wonder, because you mentioned, you know, social media and stuff, and everybody has their own website, and there's online ads and such like that. So the question I'm asking with what's your take today, do you think there's still a need for campaign signs, or have they pretty much passed their time and again the money could be spent on better areas of the campaign? What do you think?
1: If it were up to me, that would be the way I would go as a candidate. I just, and also there's the argument that they cost money, and there's a, you know, the footprint of the factories that need to make these signs is taking up energy and that kind of thing. So there's lots of arguments against the signs. However, that being said, they are visual, and you know, it gets the word out. So I don't know.
0: And there's some arguments for it with what your take today from what I'm seeing so far. You can join in the conversation as well on our X feed, TikTok, Facebook, or text me 844-963-ROCK, 844-963-7625. We'll check in with some of the early comments so far this morning. We'll do that right after the Edgar Winter Group and Free Ride. 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
1: And as I was just talking with Richard, talking about campaign election signs and whether there's really a need for them anymore. I've noticed some municipalities have tons, others not so much or none at all. And it got me wondering, before the internet, signs would help get a candidate's name out there. Name recognition, of course, being huge. But now with Facebook, Instagram, websites, online advertising, do candidates still need campaign signs? I want to know your take on this, or has their time passed? You can join in the conversation, XV, TikTok, Facebook, or text me, 844-963-ROCK, 844-963-7625. Mike was first up in the early going this morning saying signs are still needed. Not all voters are online. Lots of younger and older folks don't use social media. Okay, good point there. Lisa says, I've noticed a lot less signage being used, but I do think it's still needed. As previously mentioned, referring to Mike, there's lots of people that aren't on social media. Natalie says, for me, there's no need for any kind of signs on the streets, hydro poles, or your property. If I need information, I Google it and find it. Pam also says the signs are important. They get the candidates' names out there without just relying on technology. And if you are comfortable with technology, you can look them up and learn more. So there we go. Kind of a little bit surprised. I thought there'd be more, thinking that candidate signs or campaign signs have sort of run their course, but maybe not. What do you think? You can join in the conversation. As always, XV, TikTok, Facebook, or text me, 844-963-ROCK, 844-963-7625. Do you think campaign signs are still needed, or have they run their course? Let me know. In excess, what you need. 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
1: What's Good in Northumberland is the way traditions can connect generations, and the Warkworth Fall Fair is a perfect example. Now in its 174th year, the fair continues to bring together longtime volunteers, families, and visitors while keeping its rural roots at the center of the experience.
2: We see obviously a lot of people have come and gone, and family generations have stuck with us, volunteers and members. Always the classic shows are always still here. You see a little bit of changes. We change with the technology, as times change, but it's just the heart of the community and something very rural, and you know, the local people like it.
1: The fair had plenty of activities for those coming down, with food, games, contests, and even a draw for a new car all available for this year's fair. In the newsroom, I'm Brandon Rushton. Northumberland's 3-day weather is next.
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10: Increasing cloudiness today. We should reach a high of 21 degrees. For tonight, partly cloudy. Fog patches developing overnight, a low of 9. For Tuesday, a mix of sun and cloud and a high of 22. And for Wednesday, cloudy and a high of 26. Right now, it's 13 degrees. Today's UV index is 5 or moderate. 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
1: All right, let's see if we can get your name on the Classic Rock 107.9 World's Hardest Trivia Wall of Fame. First question of the week is this. A survey found that on average, this happens to you 17 times per week at work. Survey found on average, this happens to you 17 times per week at work. What happens? Text me in your guesses, 844-963-ROCK, 844-963-7625. First correct guess gets your name on the World's Hardest Trivia Wall of Fame. According to a survey, they found that on average, this happens to you 17 times per week at work. What is it? 866-844-963-ROCK, 844-963-7625. Natalie says, dealing with idiots. It's not dealing with idiots. Thoughts of murder. No, it's not thoughts of murder. What's your name? We didn't get contact information come across with the new text line. Same deal for the person just came in with computer reboots. It's not computer reboots. Darren comes in with scam phone calls. Not scam phone calls either. 844-963-ROCK. 844-963-7625. Mark says firing. It is not firing. 844-963-ROCK, 844-963-7625, and we got the correct answer right there. Not sure who it is. Send me your name, where you're from. Interrupted. Yeah, you get interrupted 17 times per week at work. John, congratulations. You got it. There you go. I thought this one was going to be a little bit more difficult. I thought it was going to go past 7 o'clock and have to give a clue, but nonetheless, John got it. And John, your name on the Classic Rock 107.9 World's Hardest Trivia Wall of Fame. Brand new question coming up tomorrow morning with World's Hardest Trivia. Rush, New World Man, Northumberland's Classic Rock 107.9.

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1: Good morning, sunny skies today. We should see a high of 20 degrees. I'm Richard Evans. Here's what's happening in Northumberland. Residents in Port Hope are being reminded that hydrant maintenance could temporarily affect their water service. Municipal crews are flushing and testing hydrants on weekdays through October 23rd, with work scheduled on either side of the Ganaraska River. Discolored water can be cleared by running a cold tap for 5 to 10 minutes, officials say. The municipality of Port Hope is bringing back its Name That Snowplow contest, giving residents another chance to put their creativity to work ahead of winter. Two municipal snowplows are up for naming following last year's popular entries, Plowy McPlowface and the Big Leplowski. Submissions are open until September 25th, with public voting scheduled for October 27th through November 6th. Food bank use typically goes down in the summer months, but this year has been different. Fair Share Food Bank Executive Director Megan Flindle says almost 200 new people used their services this summer. She says rising gas prices are a factor for people living paycheck to paycheck when added expense is tough.
2: And that was similar last summer, where the need is not slowing down, and at times like this when gas prices and food prices are rising, we're actually seeing more folks relying on food bank services.
1: When donating, Flindle says people don't usually think about items that are needed to be refrigerated or frozen. She says they purchase a lot of those items with their monetary donations, but they can also be dropped off at a Fair Share location in Cobourg. The head of a group campaigning for Alberta to remain part of Canada says Prime Minister Mark Carney is providing a calm and reassuring presence. Former Alberta Deputy Premier Thomas Lukaszczyk says Carney is showing there is someone at the helm by standing up for Canadians in trade talks with the White House. Carney met Forever Canadian supporters Friday. In sports on Friday night, it was Cobourg 5, Aurora 2. Cobourg takes on Lindsay tonight at 7 p.m. A couple of scores out of Week 1 NFL action. Buffalo beat Houston 36-31. Detroit over New Orleans 31-30. That one in overtime. And the Giants beat Dallas 28-20. In Major League Baseball, Toronto beat Baltimore 8-1. The Jays are now one game back of Cleveland for the final wild card spot in the American League. I'm Richard Evans with the news that keeps you connected to where you live. Northumberland's three-day weather next.
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3: Increasing cloudiness today. We should reach a high of 21 degrees. For tonight, partly cloudy. Fog patches developing overnight, a low of 9. For Tuesday, a mix of sun and cloud and a high of 22. And for Wednesday, cloudy and a high of 26. Right now, it's 13 degrees. Today's UV index is 5 or moderate. 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

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Hope you had a fantastic weekend. Port Hope Fall Fair is coming up this Thursday through Sunday. I got details on that.

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It is 7:15 on the dot on your Monday morning, and a big weekend coming up in Port Hope. One of Northumberland's biggest fall traditions is coming back, as of course talking about the Port Hope Fall Fair. Goes Thursday with free admission Thursday night. Thursday running through Sunday at the Port Hope Fairgrounds. This year they're celebrating 195 years. That's incredible. What an incredible history over the past 195 years. And you'll find all the things you'd expect to find from a classic fall fair. The Midway, of course, livestock competitions, homecraft exhibits. There's lots of great local entertainment, local vendors as well. And of course, plenty of fair food as well. There's also a truck and tractor pull on Friday night, demolition derby on Saturday, vintage tractors and classic cars on Sunday. And again, one thing that is really neat is that Thursday night is free admission to kick off the Midway opening up before the main fair gets underway. So whether you're taking the kids for the rides, checking out the agricultural displays, cheering on derby drivers, or basically just looking for an excuse to grab some mini donuts, and I mean, hey, why not? The Port Hope Fair is one for you. Again, coming up this weekend, you can get details on the events page at classicrock1079.ca. Coming up, we'll find out what's going on in the next 48 hours in Northumberland County with Brandon. That's right after Tom Petty. 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
1: Good morning. It's Brandon Rushton. Here's a quick snapshot of what's happening around town for the next 48 hours. Today at 1, get moving with a free 30 to 45 minute Nordic pole walk through the neighborhood led by trained instructors and open to all experience levels. 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The Coburg Cougars are playing tonight against the Lindsay Muskies at 7 p.m. And you can get all the details to these events and more at northumberlanddaily.ca. 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I'm Brandon Rushton, and that's what's happening around town.
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11: Sunny today, increasing cloudiness late this morning. We should see a high of 20 degrees. For tonight, clearing this evening, fog patches developing overnight, a low of 8. For Tuesday, a mix of sun and cloud, a 60% chance of showers in the afternoon, windy with a high of 21, and for Wednesday, cloudy and a high of 26. Right now it's 11 degrees. Today's UV index is 6 or high. 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

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It is 7:28. Hey, whether you're into the Battle of Ontario, just into some cash, maybe some cool clothes, I got something coming up for you. Details right after Led Zeppelin's Ramble On. 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

0: 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There is Ramble On at 7:32 on your Monday morning. Promised an announcement at 7:30. I'm a couple of minutes late. I'm going to blame Pat Benatar on that for hit me with your best shot. Nonetheless, now is the time to let you know what is going on.
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1: 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Then head to our website, enter your answer, and you're in the draw. That's six chances a day to prove who's got the real hockey knowledge, the rivalry, the bragging rights. The road trip. Whether you bleed blue and white or cheer for the Sens, we've got one question. Are you ready to be thrown to the Wolves?
0: And you are not going to have to wait long. The first trivia question is coming up just after 8 o'clock. Well, 8:10, as it said just there. Six times a day you'll get to hear the question. And again, go to classicrock1079.ca to enter your guesses. And I'll tell you what, we're going to start off with a pretty easy one at 8:10 this morning. Stick around. That's $500 in cash on top of the Leafs and Sens tickets. Sens in Ottawa against the Leafs. Should be a great game. They always are. And not only that, we're going to give you a custom-branded Classic Rock 107.9 hoodie. So again, your first question coming up, 8:10 this morning. And again, we're not going to go too hard on you to kick things off. 8:10. It's 7:34. Here's The Offspring. The Kids Aren't All Right. 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
1: What's Good in Northumberland is the way local events can become a two-way relationship with the communities around them. The Warkworth Fall Fair relies on local people and businesses to keep it going. Well, the Agriculture Society says it works to support those same businesses and organizations in return.
2: We truly rely on our local people, our businesses, you know, the people that come in and pay their $10 to support us. And we in turn, you know, try to promote people to use the businesses that support us. So definitely supporting local is very important to us and our community. So support local.
1: As this is their 174th anniversary, make sure to be prepared for next year as their 175th anniversary plans to have some big events in the works. In the newsroom, I'm Brandon Rushton. Northumberland's three-day weather is next.
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9: Sunny today, increasing cloudiness late this morning. We should see a high of 20 degrees. For tonight, clearing this evening, fog patches developing overnight, a low of 8. For Tuesday, a mix of sun and cloud, a 60% chance of showers in the afternoon, windy with a high of 21. And for Wednesday, cloudy and a high of 26. Right now, it's 11 degrees. Today's UV index is 6 or high. 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

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Here I go again, 7:51. Good morning. I do have some sad news to pass along this morning. Is Canadian boxing icon George Chavallo. He has died at the age of 89. The Toronto heavyweight fighter. He fought 93 professional bouts against some of the boxing's biggest names, including Muhammad Ali. And what's remarkable, in those 93 fights, he was never knocked down. Outside of the ring, Chavallo became a respected speaker, advocate against drug abuse, and just a super, super friendly guy. A five-time Canadian heavyweight champion, also a member of Canada's Sports Hall of Fame. George Chavallo again passing away at the age of 89. May he rest in peace. All right, still to come, just after 8 o'clock, 8:10, we are going to give you your first question in our Hat Trick Fever, our Hat Trick Face-Off, a chance for you to win a pair of tickets to see the Sens and Toronto Maple Leafs in Ottawa, January 20th, plus $500 in cash and a custom-branded Classic Rock 107.9 hoodie. Got a pretty easy one, I think, for you coming up for the first question, so stay tuned for that again just after 8 o'clock this morning. Also going to have a conversation with Rhonda Cunningham, Executive Director of the Northumberland Hills Hospital Foundation. Rhonda's going to join me to talk about their new fundraiser, Stronger Together, Stay Abreast. Again, that's coming up after 8 o'clock as well. News and information on the way at 8 with Richard Evans. Right now, April Wine, and oh, what a night. 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
1: Good morning. Increasing cloudiness today. We should see a high of 21 degrees. I'm Richard Evans. Here's what's happening in Northumberland. The town of Colebrooker is planning sidewalk reconstruction at four locations, with construction potentially getting underway next summer. The work would include new concrete sidewalks and accessibility improvements on section of Heath Street, University Avenue East, and Monroe Street. Construction is expected to begin in summer 2027, pending town budget approval. Volunteers are being invited to help clean up cigarette butts along Coburg Waterfront and Victoria Park. The town of Coburg and A Greener Future are holding a cigarette litter cleanup Saturday, September 19th from 11 a.m. to 1 p.m. Volunteers will meet at the marina office at 103 3rd Street, where gloves, buckets, and garbage grabbers will be provided. Kids are back to school in full force and need full bellies to learn. Executive Director at Fair Share Food Banks, Megan Flindle, says back to school time students need rise.
2: That's because, the trend across Ontario is more than 30% of food bank clients are kids under the age of 18. So we do try to provide granola bars, fruit cups, applesauce.
1: Flindle also says donations of non-perishable food items like milk and cheese are needed at this time of year as well. Ukrainian President Volodymyr Zelensky made a brief stop in North Bay Friday, where he met Ukrainian fighter pilots training in Canada. Zelensky said the pilots are preparing to fly modern jets, including F-16s and Gripens. He also thanked Canada for supporting Ukraine, as dozens of people gathered at the airport to welcome him and his wife, Olena Zelensky. In sports this past Friday, it was Coburg Cougars 5, Aurora 2. A couple of scores out of the CFL: Toronto beat Ottawa 26-23, Winnipeg over Saskatchewan 19-6, and Edmonton beat Calgary 53-16. In Major League Baseball, Toronto beat Baltimore 8-1. The Jays are one game back of Cleveland for the final wildcard spot in the American League. I'm Richard Evans with the news that keeps you connected to where you live. Northumberland's three-day weather next.
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1: Sunny today, increasing cloudiness late this morning. We should see a high of 20 degrees. For tonight, clearing this evening, fog patches developing overnight, a low of 8. For Tuesday, a mix of sun and cloud, a 60% chance of showers in the afternoon, windy with a high of 21, and for Wednesday, cloudy and a high of 26. Right now it's 11 degrees. Today's UV index is 6 or high. 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

0: Classic Rock 107.9, The Clash, Should I Stay or Should I Go? It is 8:08. Good morning, and hockey fans. This one is for you if you're a Leafs fan, if you're a Sens fan, maybe you're on the fence and a fan of both. We have a chance for you to win tickets to see the Leafs and Sens in Ottawa, a hockey road trip, January the 20th. That's not all. We're also going to give you $500 in cash and a custom-branded Classic Rock 107.9 hoodie. All you got to do is answer our daily trivia questions brought to you this week by Cucina Urbana. You can come and discover why everyone's Nona and they love dining at Cucina Urbana. It is a fantastic place. Mike and his team do such a great job. Great place to go and celebrate a win of whichever team you are cheering for, Cucina Urbana. So we're going to ask you questions, trivia questions, one question per day. We'll give it to you at 8:10, 11:10, 1:10, 4:10, 6:10, and 8:10 p.m. And you answer those questions online. Go to classicrock1079.ca. That's where you do it. Go to the Hat Trick Fever page there, and that's where you answer the question. And we're going to start off with an easy one. Very easy one. I want to know quite simply, what two NHL teams play in Ontario? What two NHL teams play in Ontario? There are only two. Submit your guesses now or your answers, because I think you know it. 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Coming up, going to have a chat with Rhonda Cunningham right after ZZ Top. 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
1: Rumors spreading around in that Texas town. About to check outside the game. And you know what I'm talking about. Just let me know if you want to go to that whole mile. Range. They got a lot of nice girls.

0: Classic Rock 107.9, ZZ Top. There is LaGrange. It is 8:13 on your Monday morning. And we put that first question out there for our hat trick fever. Again, I got to say, you got to answer on our website, classicrock1079.ca. Don't text the answer in. Nothing will happen with that guess. So you want to make sure you go to classicrock1079.ca to answer our hat trick fever questions. Go to the hat trick fever page right there on the front page. I am joined in studio now by Rhonda Cunningham, Executive Director of the Northumberland Hills Hospital Foundation. Rhonda, thank you very much for taking the time to come
1: in.
0: We were talking before you came in. It's been a while since you've been in the building.
1: It has been a while. This was like going back to an earlier time in my career where regular visits to do interviews at the radio station were part of the norm.
0: Yeah.
1: And it seems that they're fewer and farther between now, between Zoom interviews and phone interviews, and my team has gotten bigger, so they've been taking interviews. But it's been fun to come back into the studio and be in the action.
0: And we're here for a very, very cool reason, because we're talking about a brand new event, a community event invited to people. The community's invited out to an evening of hope, awareness, and support for those impacted by breast cancer. Talk to us about Stronger Together, Stay Abreast, and how this idea and this event came about.
1: So it was a little over a year ago, a gentleman came into my office. He said that his wife had been diagnosed with breast cancer. She was undergoing treatments. October was rolling around, and he was looking for a local initiative that shone a light on breast cancer awareness. He was looking for a walk that he could participate in. He was looking for some kind of an event to show support and to be around others who were going through a similar experience as he and his wife. There really wasn't anything happening at the time, but it gave me an idea. Maybe there was an opportunity to mobilize and create something a year out, so this October, that brought people together to learn, to support one another around the topic of breast cancer. So we've partnered with the Survivor Thrivers because
0: right.
1: They obviously are a force at a local level. And the two entities, the Northumberland Hills Hospital Foundation and the Survivor Thrivers, were now working together to put on a very unique event at the Capitol Theater October 7th.
0: October 7th, you call it a unique event, and it really is. Talk to us about the event and how October the 7th is going to play out.
1: Doors will open at 6 p.m., and people who buy tickets will come into the theater at that time. There'll be a number of vendors and exhibitors present. People will be able to get information. They'll be able to buy products. They'll be able to see what's available. And then at 7 o'clock, we'll convene in the theater, and we have two panelists. One is a patient who is currently undergoing treatment. Her name is Jen, and she's going to tell her story about being in active treatment. She will be supported by three physicians, Dr. Karkonecchi, a radiologist at Northumberland Hills Hospital, Dr. Al Ali, a surgical oncologist surgeon at Northumberland Hills Hospital, and Dr. Forbes, an oncologist with Lake Ridge Health.
0: Okay.
1: And they will interject when Jen is speaking just to talk about the different points in her journey where they can provide information on what the community or a patient can expect. There'll be a short intermission, and then our second speaker is Sandy. She's a breast cancer survivor. So she has been through all of her treatments. She will talk about what does survivorship look like. And that's what I think is going to be of interest as well, because a lot of times people don't think about, well, what does survivorship look like? So she will tell her story and what she found to be very helpful in her recovery. And her talk will be supported by a personal trainer, a naturopath doctor, and a representative of the Survivor Thrivers, who will speak about the social.
0: Right, okay.
1: And the need for moral support. Dr. Fritsch and Mike Walton are the other two that will be supporting her talk.
0: So in your press release, and what you've just described to me, this sounds just like the absolutely perfect line. It's more than just a fundraiser.
1: It is more than just a fundraiser. And as a matter of fact, fundraising is probably secondary. The number one objective was to create a forum or an opportunity where people could come together and learn support one another, get a better understanding of what was available in the community, so raising awareness. It is also an opportunity for raising funds, which is, like I say, secondary. Our number one was awareness, but there is an opportunity to support both the Survivor Thrivers and NHH Foundation. We have some pretty significant goals in front of us. The Survivor Thrivers are raising funds for a new boat, and the Northumberland Hills Hospital Foundation, we are raising funds. Well, as a matter of fact, this fall, we are looking to raise $1.5 million to modernize our breast health program. So we are going to be purchasing a new 3D mammography unit, a new ultrasound machine, a bone mineral densitometry machine, and we're introducing wire-free breast tissue localization technology, which is a game changer for patients undergoing breast cancer.
0: So all of this, of course, very expensive equipment, and fundraisers like this don't happen without the support from the community. And you've had a lot of people that have come on board as sponsors.
1: Yes, as a matter of fact, well, first of all, our organizing committee is really working hard to make sure that we have over 300 people in attendance. That's our goal. And early support has been extended by Coburg Nissan, so Tyler Campbell and the Campbell family, and also Christy McDonald and Gunther Rappel at Harborstone Wealth Management, a part of TD Wealth. They've come on board as a sponsor. But truthfully, York, if there is a business out there or even an individual who feels that this is something that's important to the community and they would like to get on board as a sponsor, we could use you.
0: How do they get in touch if somebody says, again, hey, this is perfect, we've been looking for something to support?
1: NHHFoundation.ca. They can call me, Rhonda Cunningham. My details are on the website. We would be happy to talk to you.
0: Stronger Together, Stay Abreast, October 7th at the Chemical Capital Arts Center in Port Hope. How do people get tickets?
1: Okay, they go on the web. So there's two different ways. You can go right onto the Capitol Theater's website directly, search events, and you'll see ours there. Or you can go to nhhfoundation.ca, Stronger Together, /Stronger Together, also under our events page. So either way, either website.
0: Rhonda, it's a pleasure. It's a pleasure to hear that after all these years, there's still new stuff coming up. It's incredible with the community that we live in and support that you see year after year from the Northumberland community for the foundation.
1: It is pretty incredible. Our community is second to none, and I think that this event will really resonate with the community as a whole, and I hope everyone proves me right.
0: Thank you for sharing.
1: Thank you, York.
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3: 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The Coburg Cougars are playing tonight against the Lindsay Muskies at 7 p.m. And you can get all the details to these events and more at northumberlanddaily.ca. 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I'm Brennan Rushton, and that's what's happening around town.
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12: Sunny today, increasing cloudiness late this morning. We should see a high of 20 degrees. For tonight, clearing this evening, fog patches developing overnight, a low of 8. For Tuesday, a mix of sun and cloud, a 60% chance of showers in the afternoon, windy with a high of 21. And for Wednesday, cloudy and a high of 26. Right now it's 11 degrees. Today's UV index is 6 or high. 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

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It is 8:29 on your Monday morning, and a good start to the season for the Coburg Cougars. More on the Cougars coming up on this revamped team. 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

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Turn up the radio. It is 8:33 on the dot, and the Coburg Cougars off to a pretty good start. They had a great preseason, and it's continuing into the regular season. They're 1-0 to start the new OJHL season. They defeated Aurora 5-2 Friday night in Aurora. Breer Long had a goal and two assists. Carter Nadon had 25 saves in net, and the Cougars are back in action tonight. Their home opener at the Coburg Community Center, set to go 7 p.m. as they welcome the Lindsay Muskies into the CCC. Let's pack the CCC for your new revamped Coburg Cougars. Again, 1-0 to start the season after that big win against Aurora on Friday night. Coming up, we're going to take a look at what's good in Northumberland. Got some Loverboy on the way for you as well. And Billy Idol, Dancing With Myself. 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
1: What's good in Northumberland is the way traditions can connect generations, and the Warkworth Fall Fair is a perfect example. Now in its 174th year, the fair continues to bring together longtime volunteers, families, and visitors while keeping its rural roots at the center of the experience.
2: We've seen obviously a lot of people have come and gone, and family generations have stuck with us, volunteers and members. Always the classic shows are always still here. You see a little bit of changes. We change with technology, as the times change, but it's just the heart of the community and something very rural, and you know, the local people like it.
1: 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In the newsroom, I'm Brandon Rushton. Northumberland's 3-day weather is next.
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13: Sunny today, increasing cloudiness late this morning. We should see a high of 20 degrees. For tonight, clearing this evening, fog patches developing overnight, a low of 8. For Tuesday, a mix of sun and cloud, a 60% chance of showers in the afternoon, windy with a high of 21, and for Wednesday, cloudy and a high of 26. Right now it's 11 degrees, today's UV index is 6 or high. 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

Classic Rock 107.9. Here we go. Your workday kickoff for a Monday morning officially underway. As is the final week of summer, believe it or not. Although we say this every year, right? It went by so fast. Here's Colin James, Voodoo Thing.

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It's Mornings with York. 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

chance to give a listen to today's trivia question for a shot at winning tickets to see the Leafs and Sens in Ottawa January 20th is coming up at 11:10 with Chris. More on that on the way for you. Right now, here's Aerosmith and Walk This Way. 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

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Quick traffic note to pass along. Brook Road North is closed between Elgin and King Street for CN track work. This will go through until the 18th, so just keep that one in mind. Detours are in place. So guess who? No time

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Your next chance to hear today's trivia question for a chance to win tickets to see the Leafs and Sens in Ottawa January 20th. $500 in cash and a Classic Rock 107.9 hoodie. That's coming up at 11:10 with Chris Lucas. 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Good luck at 11:10. John Mellencamp, Hurt So Good. 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
1: Northumberland's Classic Rock 107.9 Pearl Jam with Even Flow. And that is going to wrap things up for me on this Monday morning. Back in with you tomorrow morning at 6 a.m. And joining me just after 8, Andrew Chatwood and Heather Beaumont. We're going to talk about Coburg 2026, Coburg Votes 2026, and a couple of debates that are coming up ahead of the municipal election, which is coming up on October the 26th. So that's just after 8 o'clock tomorrow morning. Chris Lucas standing by. She's going to pick up our workday kickoff, and at 11:10, she's going to have for you another listen to today's trivia question for Hat Trick Fever, your chance to win Leafs and Sens tickets in Ottawa January 20th, $500 in cash, and a custom Classic Rock 107.9 hoodie. I leave you this morning with Tom Cochran and Red Ryder, the Untouchable One. 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Have a great Monday.

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Northumberland's Classic Rock 107.9. Good Monday morning. I'm Chris Lucas. Continuing with the nonstop 69-minute workday kickoff. Well, this is appropriate as we are into the final week of summer. It's Dawn Henley, Classic Rock 107.9.

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1: 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The municipality of Port Hope is bringing back its Name That Plow contest. 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I'm Richard Evans. 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
1: Sunny today, increasing cloudiness late this morning. We should see a high of 20 degrees. For tonight, clearing this evening, fog patches developing overnight, a low of 8. For Tuesday, a mix of sun and cloud, a 60% chance of showers in the afternoon, windy with a high of 21. And for Wednesday, cloudy and a high of 26. The

0: Northumberland's Classic Rock 107.9, that Street Heart with Snow White. Hey, coming up on Saturday, cruising with the Coburg Lions. It's all going down at the Coburg Community Center. The cruise night gets underway at 3 in the afternoon. They've got to start early. Roast beef dinner is at 6. They're going to have door prizes, a raffle table, custom awards, live music. That's going to be happening from 8 until 11. And it's all for a good cause. Proceeds to the Five Counties Children's Center. So keep it in mind. Limited parking space and tickets for the event on Saturday. 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

Northumberland's classic rock, 107.9 Rolling Stones. That is Tumbling Dice. I'm Chris Lucas. It's time for Hat Trick Fever, brought to you by Cucina Urbana. Come discover why everyone and their Nona love dining at Cucina Urbana. We are giving you the chance to win with Hat Trick Fever. We have a pair of tickets to see the Leafs and the Senators January 20th in Ottawa. Yeah. 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
1: 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I'm Richard Evans. 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
1: Sunny today, increasing cloudiness late this morning. We should see a high of 20 degrees. For tonight, clearing this evening, fog patches developing overnight, a low of 8. For Tuesday, a mix of sun and cloud, a 60% chance of showers in the afternoon, windy with a high of 21. And for Wednesday, cloudy and a high of 26.
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A flight attendant is going viral because she said you should never eat food off airplane tray tables. She says she always, covers it with a garbage bag because some parents use them to change their baby's diapers. I think you better eat your sandwich off your lap. 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

0: Northumberland's Classic Rock 107.9, Robbie Robertson. Showdown at Big Sky. If you've been out today, you've probably figured this out. Brock Road North in Cobourg is closed, okay, to allow Canadian National Railway to carry out some railroad crossing upgrades. The closure is in place now until Friday along Brock North, and that is between Elgin Street East and King Street.
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1: Good afternoon. Mainly sunny for the remainder of today. We should see a high of 20 degrees. I'm Richard Evans. Here's what's happening in Northumberland. Organizers of the Warkworth Fair are already looking ahead to next year's 175th anniversary, following this weekend's edition of the fair. Tracy Russell says the Percy Agricultural Society wants to make the milestone year extra special while still maintaining the traditions that have kept people coming back.
2: Yeah, we definitely want to make it a little extra special, being our 175th next year. We've got currently this weekend, we're taking pictures of people, and we're going to put those pictures as a mural and then display it next year. So we'll have our classic shows for sure. Want to try to bring in a few new things.
1: Russell says organizers are welcoming ideas and new volunteers as they begin planning the milestone celebration. Port Hope's annual salmon migration was celebrated Sunday with the fifth edition of Run Salmon Run. The free community event brought residents and visitors to the Ganaraska River, with the Walton Street Bridge closed to traffic for the afternoon. Organizers offered art, educational displays, demonstrations, food, and fundraising for the local food bank. Organizer Sean Carthew said the event celebrates the thousands of salmon that pass through town each year. Northumberland OPP say a Coburg man is facing additional charges after police identified more alleged victims in a sexual assault investigation involving a Brighton tailoring business. The investigation began August 20th following complaints about incidents at the business. A 53-year-old employee was arrested 4 days later and initially charged. Police say he's now facing 4 sexual assault charges and 4 counts of voyeurism. He's due in a Coburg court on September 23rd. In sports on Friday was Coburg 5, Aurora 2. The Cougars kick off their regular season tonight against Lindsay, puck drop at 7 p.m. A couple of scores out of the CFL over the weekend. Toronto beat Ottawa 26-23. Winnipeg beat Saskatchewan 19-6. Week 1 of the NFL saw Buffalo beat Houston 36-31. And Detroit beat New Orleans 31-30. That one in overtime. In Major League Baseball, Toronto beat Baltimore 8-1. The Jays are now one game back of Cleveland for the final wild card spot in the American League. I'm Richard Evans with the news that keeps you connected to where you live. Northumberland's 3-day weather next.
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1: For the remainder of today, sunny, becoming a mix of sun and cloud this afternoon. We should see a high of 20 degrees. For tonight, partly cloudy, becoming clear this evening. Fog patches developing overnight, a low of 8. For Tuesday, a mix of sun and cloud, a 60% chance of showers in the afternoon. Windy with a high of 21. And for Wednesday, sunny and a high of 26.
0: 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We'll be right back.

0: Northumberland's Classic Rock 107.9, here without you. Three Doors Down. Do you remember Princess Diana's revenge dress? Well, it's going on the auction block and expected to get up to $300,000. It became one of the world's most famous dresses when Diana stepped out of a car wearing it back in 1994, just as her ex, Prince Charles, admitted to having an affair with Camilla during a national TV interview. Oh, everybody loved that dress. $300,000? I'm still looking for $20 jeans on Marketplace.
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10: For the remainder of today, sunny, becoming a mix of sun and cloud this afternoon. We should see a high of 20 degrees. For tonight, partly cloudy, becoming clear this evening. Fog patches developing overnight, a low of 8. For Tuesday, a mix of sun and cloud, a 60% chance of showers in the afternoon. Windy with a high of 21. And for Wednesday, sunny and a high of 26.
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Hey, if you missed the Hat Trick Fever trivia question for the day, don't worry. I'm going to have it for you again this afternoon at 1:10, giving you the chance to win tickets to see the Senators and Leafs in Ottawa on January 20th, $500 cash and a branded Classic Rock 107.9 hoodie. 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Oh,

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1: 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I invite you to join me tomorrow morning just after 8 o'clock. I will be joined in studio by Andrew Chatwood and Heather Beaumont to talk about Coburg Boats 2026 and a couple of debates that are coming up as we get closer to the 2026 municipal election. 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

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Pretty straightforward. 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
6: For the remainder of today, sunny, becoming a mix of sun and cloud this afternoon. We should see a high of 20 degrees. For tonight, partly cloudy, becoming clear this evening. Fog patches developing overnight, a low of 8. For Tuesday, a mix of sun and cloud, a 60% chance of showers in the afternoon. Windy with a high of 21. And for Wednesday, sunny and a high of 26.
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If you missed today's Hat Trick Fever trivia question, I have to tell you it's ridiculous. Ridiculously easy. Mark will have it again for you at 4:10 this afternoon on Classic Rock 107.9.

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12: For the remainder of today, sunny, becoming a mix of sun and cloud this afternoon. We should see a high of 20 degrees. For tonight, partly cloudy, becoming clear this evening. Fog patches developing overnight, a low of 8. For Tuesday, a mix of sun and cloud, a 60% chance of showers in the afternoon. Windy with a high of 21. And for Wednesday, sunny and a high of 26.
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0: Northumberland's Classic Rock, 107.9 BTO. That's Roll On Down the Highway. And your next chance to hear today's trivia question with the Hat Trick Giveaway is coming up at 4:10 this afternoon. 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Again, that trivia question coming up at 4:10. And coming up at 3, join me for Mark's Three Picks. 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

0: time for Mark's Three Picks. Don't overthink it. Just grab it and enjoy it. Three songs, tightly packed, dangerously juicy, and yeah, you might make a mess of it.
1: 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Here's our first of three songs. 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

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What do our three tunes have in common today? 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

Ix, what do our three songs have in common? Let me know in the text line at 844-963-ROCK, 844-963-ROCK. So far, we've heard from Chicago with 25 or 624, Queen with 39, and here's a song that'll give it all away. 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
1: For the remainder of today, sunny, becoming a mix of sun and cloud this afternoon. We should see a high of 20 degrees. For tonight, partly cloudy, becoming clear this evening. Fog patches developing overnight, a low of 8. For Tuesday, a mix of sun and cloud, a 60% chance of showers in the afternoon. Windy with a high of 21. And for Wednesday, sunny and a high of 26.
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0: It's 3:36 with Mark on your Monday, and we kicked off the hour by playing another edition of Mark's Three Picks, three songs that all share something unique and common. Today's three tunes were 25 or 624 by Chicago, and then 39 by Queen, and then finally Summer of 69 by Bryan Adams. So today's answer was Numbers in Songs. Congrats to everyone on the text line who knew that today, including Mara in Baltimore, Marty in Port Hope, Rayanne in Coburg, Ed in Port Hope, and Jack in Coburg, who was first today with the correct answer. So he's the new Three Picks champ. And if you haven't done so yet, please update our text line in your contacts. Our new number is 844-963-ROCK, 844-963-7625, and we'll play again tomorrow at 3.
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0: Northumberland's Classic Rock 107.9 with the hip in New Orleans is sinking. It is 3:48 with Mark, and the Cobra Cougars are 1-0 to start the new season after a 5-2 win in Aurora on Friday night. The Cougars return to the CCC tonight for their home opener against the Lindsay Muskies. Puck drop is set for 7 o'clock tonight. And coming up next hour at around 4:10 or so, be listening for your next chance to qualify for our giveaway. That is a chance for you to see the Leafs take on the Sens in Ottawa. I'm going to have a trivia question for you to answer coming up at around 4:10 or so. And also coming up at 4 from the newsroom, a 53-year-old Coburg man is facing 8 charges in connection with an ongoing investigation in Brighton.
1: Leafs fans, it's time to prove you're more than just a loud voice on the couch. Sens fans, don't get too comfortable. This one's for you, too. We're throwing you to the Wolves with the Hat Trick Giveaway.

0: 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The road trip. Whether you bleed blue and white or cheer for the Sens, we've got one question. Are you ready to be thrown to the wolves?
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Keep listening because your next Battle of Ontario trivia question could be worth a big prize. Leafs fans, Sens fans, get those hockey brains warmed up. 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
1: Good afternoon. Partly cloudy with a low of 8 degrees tonight. Here's what's happening in Northumberland. A 53-year-old Coburg man is facing 8 charges in connection with an ongoing police investigation at a tailoring business in Brighton. Northumberland OPP say officers began investigating August 20th after receiving complaints about incidents at the business. The man, an employee, was arrested August 24th. Police say additional alleged victims were later identified, resulting in further charges. Organizers at the Warkworth Fall Fair are already looking ahead to next year's 175th anniversary following the close of this year's edition. Tracy Russell says the Percy Agricultural Society wants to make the milestone extra special while still maintaining the traditions that have kept people coming back.
2: Well, we really have something for everyone. It's a small town fair, but we've got a good variety for all ages. Our beef show, our tractor pull, our big highlights, our elimination car draw is a huge thing. But a lot of different kids shows, like a good variety of stuff that we have.
1: Russell says organizers are welcoming ideas and new volunteers as they begin planning the milestone celebration. Port Hope's annual salmon migration was celebrated Sunday with the 5th edition of Run Salmon Run. The free community event brought residents and visitors to the Ganaraska River with the Walton Street Bridge closed to traffic for the afternoon. Organizer Sean Carthew said the event celebrates the thousands of salmon that pass through town each year. And Google bringing its age assurance technology, which uses artificial intelligence to detect underage users, to Canada. The company says that if the technology identifies someone as underage, their Google account will be changed to include additional protections, such as safeguards on content recommendations. In sports, the Cougars play their home opener tonight against Lindsay. Game time is 7 at the CCC. On the diamond, the Jays open up a series with the Tigers. In the NFL, it's Broncos and Chiefs on Monday Night Football. I'm Corinne Van Dusen with the news that keeps you connected to where you live. Northumberland's three-day weather next.
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1: Partly cloudy tonight with a low of 8 degrees, a mix of sun and cloud to start the day tomorrow, then the chance of showers in the afternoon with a high of 21. Wednesday, sunny with a high of 26. I'm Corinne Van Dusen. 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

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I'm going to give you a chance to qualify for the Hat Trick Giveaway. 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

0: 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I'm Mark Hansen, and Classic Rock is giving you a chance to see the Leafs take on the Sens on January 20th in Ottawa. Plus, you'll win $500 in cash and a custom hoodie with the Hat Trick giveaway. 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And here's today's question. It's a tough one. Like, this is Jeopardy Masters level. What two NHL teams play in Ontario? Again, what two NHL teams play in Ontario? Enter your answer at classicrock1079.ca. The Hat Trick giveaway this week brought to you by Cucina Urbana. Come discover why everyone and their Nona loves dining at Cucina Urbana. And coming up next, we're going to hear from Kansas.
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0: Northumberland's Classic Rock 107.9. There's REM and Losing My Religion. 434 with Mark on your Monday. And the Jays are back at Rogers Center tonight, opening a three-game series against Detroit. First pitch is set for 7:07 with Jose Soriano getting the start for Toronto. The Jays come in riding the momentum of an 8-1 win over Baltimore yesterday, which saw Vladdy hit his first home run at home this season. The Jays still trail Cleveland by one game for a wild card spot with just 12 games to go. And speaking of baseball, we've got the outfield coming up next.
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0: Northumberland's Classic Rock 107.9 with April Wine hanging out on the bad side of the moon. 443 and 20 degrees with Mark. And the Cobra Cougars are 1-0 to start the new season after their 5-2 win in Aurora on Friday night. The Cougars return to the CCC tonight for their home opener against Lindsay. Puck drop is set for 7 o'clock tonight. Get out there and support the Cougars. They look fantastic. I got to see them play in the preseason. They are big, fast, and very exciting. Coming up at 5 from the newsroom, a 53-year-old Coburg man is facing 8 charges in connection with an ongoing investigation in Brighton. Details coming up.
1: Leafs fans, it's time to prove you're more than just a loud voice on the couch. Sens fans, don't get too comfortable. This one's for you, too. We're throwing you to the Wolves with the hat trick giveaway.

0: 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The road trip. 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Are you ready to be thrown to the wolves?
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1: Good afternoon. Partly cloudy with a low of 8 tonight. Here's what's happening in Northumberland. Northumberland OPP say a Coburg man is facing additional charges after police identified more alleged victims in a sexual assault investigation involving a Brighton tailoring business. The investigation began August 20th following complaints about incidents at the business. A 53-year-old employee was arrested 4 days later and initially charged. Police say he now faces 4 sexual assault charges and 4 counts of voyeurism. The Warkworth Fall Fair says local support is a big part of what allows the event to continue year after year. Tracy Russell says the fair relies on fundraising, sponsors, volunteers, and admission revenue to keep the organization running.
2: We rely heavily on fundraising, our fundraising events throughout the year. We have many to keep us going. And, of course, our sponsors locally and outside of this area. And then, of course, just volunteer time and support.
1: She says that support also allows the Agricultural Society to give back to the wider community. United Way Northumberland is looking for volunteers, businesses, and sponsors to help make its first Trent Hill Day of Caring a success. The October 23rd event is modeled after the organization's West Northumberland Day of Caring, which has been running for 27 years. Anyone interested can get more information at northumberlanddaily.ca. Canada's inflation rate held steady in August, suggesting higher energy costs have yet to spill over significantly into broader consumer prices. The Consumer Price Index report released Monday by Statistics Canada showed the annual rate of inflation was unchanged at 3% last month. In sports, it's the home opener for the Cougars at the CCC. They take on Lindsay tonight at 7 o'clock. In baseball, after a big night of Vladdy's first Rogers Center home run this season, the Jays open up a series with the Tigers. And it's Monday Night Football in the NFL. The Broncos play the Chiefs. I'm Corinne Van Dusen with the news that keeps you connected to where you live. Northumberland's three-day weather next.
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4: Major U.S. stock indexes parred tech-led losses on Monday as the 10-year Treasury yield eased after briefly touching 5%, balancing a steep sell-off in chip makers triggered by AI industry slowdown warnings against surging global oil prices. The S&P TSX Composite Index was up 5 points to finish the day at 36,702. The NASDAQ Composite Index fell 146 points to 26,186. Dow Jones Industrials ended the day at 52,421, a drop of 152 points. In the commodities, the spot price of gold went down $82 to $4,326. Crude oil prices were up $1.71 to $101.85 U.S. The Canadian dollar is currently trading at 71.93 cents U.S. Your weather is next.
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1: partly cloudy tonight with a low of 8 degrees, a mix of sun and cloud to start the day tomorrow, then the chance of showers in the afternoon with a high of 21. Wednesday, sunny with a high of 26. I'm Corinne Van Dusen. 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

0: Northumberland's Classic Rock 107.9 Smashing Pumpkins. That's 1979. And Canadian boxing icon George Schiavolo passed away on the weekend at the age of 89. The Toronto heavyweight fought 93 professional bouts against some of boxing's biggest names, including Muhammad Ali, and was never knocked down. Ali called him the toughest guy he ever faced. Now, beyond the ring, Schiavolo became a respected speaker and advocate against drug abuse. He was a five-time Canadian heavyweight champion and a member of Canada Sports Hall of Fame.
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0: Northumberland's Classic Rock 107.9 with The Offspring, and You're Gonna Go Far, Kid. And Reacher star Alan Richson and his wife Catherine have announced they're ending their marriage after 20 years together. In a joint statement, the couple said their focus remains on co-parenting their three sons and moving forward with friendship, grace, and respect. Reports say Richson had filed for divorce late last year before the couple briefly reconciled.
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0: Northumberland's Classic Rock 107.9 Trooper, the boys in the bright white sports car, and our boys in green, the Coburg Cougars, are 1-0 to start the new season after a 5-2 win in Aurora on Friday night. The Cougars return to the CCC tonight for their home opener against the Lindsay Muskies. Puck drop is at 7. Get out there and support the Cougars. They look great this year. And coming up at 6 from the newsroom, a 53-year-old Coburg man is facing 8 charges in connection with an ongoing investigation in Brighton.
1: Leafs fans, it's time to prove you're more than just a loud voice on the couch. 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We're throwing you to the Wolves with the Hat Trick Giveaway.
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You know your Battle of Ontario history? From Matt Sundin to Daniel Alfredson, the next trivia question is coming up soon. 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
1: Good afternoon. Partly cloudy with a low of 8 degrees tonight. Here's what's happening in Northumberland. A 53-year-old Coburg man is facing 8 charges in connection with an ongoing police investigation at a tailoring business in Brighton. Northumberland OPP say officers began investigating August 20th after receiving complaints about incidents at the business. The man, an employee, was arrested August 24th. Police say additional alleged victims were later identified, resulting in further charges. Organizers at the Warkworth Fall Fair are already looking ahead to next year's 175th anniversary following the close of this year's edition. Tracy Russell says the Percy Agricultural Society wants to make the milestone extra special while still maintaining the traditions that have kept people coming back.
2: Well, we really have something for everyone. It's a small town fair, but we've got a good variety for all ages. Our beef show, our tractor pull, our big highlights, our elimination car draw is a huge thing. But a lot of different kids shows, like a good variety of stuff that we have.
1: Russell says organizers are welcoming ideas and new volunteers as they begin planning the milestone celebration. Port Hope's annual salmon migration was celebrated Sunday with the 5th edition of Run Salmon Run. The free community event brought residents and visitors to the Ganarasca River with the Walton Street Bridge closed to traffic for the afternoon. Organizer Sean Carthew said the event celebrates the thousands of salmon that pass through town each year. And Google bringing its age assurance technology, which uses artificial intelligence to detect underage users, to Canada. The company says that if the technology identifies someone as underage, their Google account will be changed to include additional protections, such as safeguards on content recommendations. In sports, the Cougars play their home opener tonight against Lindsay. Game time is 7 at the CCC. On the diamond, the Jays open up a series with the Tigers. In the NFL, it's Broncos and Chiefs on Monday Night Football. I'm Corinne Van Dusen with the news that keeps you connected to where you live. Northumberland's three-day weather next.
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1: Partly cloudy tonight with a low of 8 degrees, a mix of sun and cloud to start the day tomorrow, then the chance of showers in the afternoon with a high of 21. Wednesday, sunny with a high of 26. I'm Corinne Van Dusen. 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

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Coming up in 7 minutes, today's hat trick giveaway question of the day, brought to you by Kachina Urbana. A chance for you to see the Leafs and Sens in Ottawa in January. 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

0: Northumberland's Classic Rock 107.9 with the Black Crowes and Hard to Handle. 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And here's today's question. What two NHL teams play in Ontario? Again, what two NHL teams play in Ontario? And if you say Timmins and Sudbury, I'll be very upset. Enter your answer at classicrock1079.ca. 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
6: Partly cloudy tonight with a low of 8 degrees, a mix of sun and cloud to start the day tomorrow, then the chance of showers in the afternoon with a high of 21. Wednesday, sunny with a high of 26. I'm Corinne Van Dusen. 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

0: Northumberland's Classic Rock 107.9 with the Cars and Bye Bye Love. And after decades on TV, it looks like we're saying bye bye to Judge Judy as she's getting ready to call her final case. The 83-year-old says she'll retire from on-camera work when the last episode of Judy Justice airs next month. Her reason? Simple. Quote, she says, I don't want to do hair and makeup anymore. Judy's been a TV fixture since the mid-1990s and says it's finally time to step away. CBS will celebrate the 30th anniversary of Judge Judy with a special next Tuesday called Judge Judy, Unfiltered, Unforgettable.
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0: Summerlin's Classic Rock 107.9, Zeppelin and Whole Lotta Love, the song that made them a household name back in 69. And are you looking for something fun to do this weekend? Well, the Port Hope Fall Fair is back, celebrating an incredible 195 years. The Midway opens Thursday night with free admission. Then it's 4 days of rides, livestock shows, home crafts, truck and tractor pulls, a demolition derby, of course, classic cars, and all the fair food you can handle. It's one of those sure signs that fall has arrived in Northumberland. That's it for me. Rob's in next with Classic Rock at Night. And, of course, tomorrow morning at 8:10 is your next chance to qualify for the Hat Trick Giveaway.
1: 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This one's for you, too. We're throwing you to the Wolves with the Hat Trick Giveaway.

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0: classic rock at night, Watchmen and Stereo. So we found out last week that Apple has the new iPhone Duo, the first ever foldable iPhone. They claim it's discriminating against left-handed people. Online reviewers claim it's awkward to hold and use for left-handers. Yeah, they could have a left-handed version. They have to mirror the right-handed version for lefties. Yeah, whether it's the right hand or the left hand, $2,000 is still too expensive. More rock and roll for you. We have Joan Jett and the Blackhearts, the Rolling Stones, and Green Day, too.
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5: Partly cloudy tonight with a low of 8 degrees, a mix of sun and cloud to start the day tomorrow, then the chance of showers in the afternoon with a high of 21. Wednesday, sunny with a high of 26. I'm Corinne Van Dusen. 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

0: 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Just what you need to start your day, including Northumberland's news headlines, weather, and what our community is talking about.
1: Well, I hope you are having a fantastic Monday. I invite you to join me tomorrow morning just after 8 o'clock. I will be joined in studio by Andrew Chatwood and Heather Beaumont to talk about Coburg Boats 2026 and a couple of debates that are coming up as we get closer to the 2026 municipal election. Plus, we'll have Northumberland's local news, sports, and weather.
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If you need something to do this weekend, the Port Hope Fall Fair is on. It is Northumberland's biggest fall tradition. It is Thursday through Sunday at the Port Hope Fairgrounds. This year, they're celebrating the incredible 195th year fair history. It's a big deal to be there for the Port Hope Fall Fair this weekend. Make sure you take it in at some point. The Black Keys after Poison. 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

Leafs fans, it's time to prove you're more than just a loud voice on the couch. Sens fans, don't get too comfortable. This one's for you, too. We're throwing you to the Wolves with the Hat Trick Giveaway.

0: 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The road trip. Whether you bleed blue and white or cheer for the Sens, we've got one question. Are you ready to be thrown to the wolves?
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